Resort, Saturday, October 10th. Tickets are on sale now at the Soaring Eagle Casino box office and at eTix.

0: solos,
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0: Straight out of Hollywood with attitude that put hard rock back on the map. They're Guns N' Roses, and they're playing now on Wheels 104.5.

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3: I don't need to hear anything from anybody. 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If you play hard and you play the game right, nobody really gets on you. 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Just play the game one way. You hit a ball in the gap, run. 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
1: Good morning, it's Josh from the Bob and Tom Show. 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

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Godmother of Punk celebrating a birthday today. Joan Jett, born Joan Marie Larkin, was born today, September 22nd, 1958, in Wynnewood, Pennsylvania, turning 68 today. 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

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Tigers were now eliminated from the postseason. 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Michigan hosting Iowa Saturday at 3:30. Michigan State, Nebraska from Spartan Stadium. That game kicks off at 5 p.m. We'll have that for you right here. And the Lions host the Jets on Sunday. That'll be a noon pregame and a 1 o'clock kickoff if you want to

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